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1: AP News, I'm Ben Thomas. Federal prosecutors are charging an ICE officer with lying to investigators about the shooting of a Venezuelan man during the immigration crackdown in Minneapolis earlier this year. Saka Magani has details.
2: An AP source says federal prosecutors say Christian Castro lied about events leading up to his shooting of Julio Cesar Sosa Solis in January. Federal authorities initially accused Sosa Solis and another man of beating an officer during the confrontation, but dropped charges after video evidence showed the officers may have lied. The charges against Castro come after he was released from a Texas jail last week. Governor Greg Abbott had refused to immediately sign an extradition warrant to hand Castro over to Minnesota authorities. Sagar Magani, Washington.
1: The Trump administration has asked the Supreme Court to reject a federal judge's order blocking it from implementing a new rule regulating mail ballots. The administration was unable to tell that judge whether the computer system governing the project is operational yet. The Missouri Supreme Court's blocked a new U.S. House map backed by President Trump from being used in November. The Trump administration is proposing a rule that would strip private schools and colleges of their tax-exempt status if they provide targeted help to students based on race. And Donna Warder reports.
3: Many Americans have been saying no to AI data centers in their communities, and a plan by the Environmental Protection Agency could keep residents from speaking out in a timely manner because it would no longer require states to notify the public and seek comment before issuing air pollution permits, Commerce Secretary Howard Lutnick.
4: These data centers, they're just getting a bad rap because our adversaries are trying to slow us down.
3: Communities are concerned about higher electric bills, data centers' excessive use of water, noise, and pollution they can cause. I'm Donna Warder.
1: This is AP News.
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0: You know, he just released a greatest hits album entitled Setlist Staples, 10 number one hits. It just arrived in stores here at the end of August. And man, that's one you want to add to your collection right there. Dustin Lynch and Easy to Love. It's Con Man taking good care of you here on a Thursday night, folks. Stick tight, more great music on the way in a second from Luke Combs and Lainey Wilson next.
1: It's true, we do like to take the high road. 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However, we still got some friends in low places. Heck, we play country music for everybody.
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1: AP News, I'm Ben Thomas. In Massachusetts, the jury remains deadlocked in the murder trial of Lindsey Clancy.
2: The evidence must convince you of the defendant's guilt to a reasonable and moral certainty.
1: Judge William Sullivan speaking to that jury after the four-person sent him a note saying one member would not follow the court's instructions about reasonable doubt.
2: And with that, I'm going to ask you to resume your deliberations.
1: Later, the judge sent the jury home for the evening. They're determining whether Clancy is criminally responsible for killing her three children. Oil and gasoline prices have spiked this week amid renewed strikes in the Iran war. But briefing reporters at the White House today, Vice President J.D. Vance said U.S. forces are escorting tankers through the Strait of Hormuz daily. And
3: I wouldn't call it a war. Right now, there is no active shooting. I recognize there have been places where this has flared up. Major combat operations lasted for about 6 weeks.
1: A Louisiana judge has issued a preliminary injunction against the NCAA in an eligibility case. The ruling clears the way for LSU to list former NFL players on its roster. And Mike Kempen reports Gloria Steinem has died at the age of 92.
4: She was a celebrated author and activist and became a potent voice of the women's movement. In 1971, Steinem talked about equality of the sexes.
5: Sex and race, because they are easy, visible differences, have been the primary ways of organizing human beings into superior and inferior groups and into the cheap labor on which this system still depends.
4: Steinem began her career as a journalist and credits a meeting she covered in 1969, where women spoke boldly about abortion rights, as changing her career path. In 1972, she co-founded Ms. Magazine. In 2013, she was awarded the Presidential Medal of Freedom by President Barack Obama. I'm Mike Kempen.
1: This is AP News.
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0: That's one of her early big hits. Love that one there from Ella Langley and Lovin' Life Again here on the Cotton Man Radio Show. More great big hits on the way, folks. Got a ton of these requests we're going to try to squeeze in on your Thursday night, including some George Burge and Morgan Wallen up next.
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0: Yeah, just need somebody to say so. The latest from Dan and Shay here on the Conman Radio Show. Not quite done yet, folks. Kenny Chesney and Cody Johnson next.
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0: Boy, he's had a crazy year so far, hadn't he? Wrapped up one of the biggest tours of his life and then just wrapped up a massive divorce as well. And now Jelly Roll going to be taking about a year and a half off the road to really focus on family stuff. So fingers crossed for him. Hopefully things get worked out. More great music on the way here in a second, folks. Do not touch that dial. Morgan Wallen and John Morgan next.
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0: Such a powerful tune right there. The latest from Blake Shelton. Gonna let him in anyway. Stick tight, folks. More great music on the way. My name's Con Man. 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

0: bet you never thought you'd be such a wonderful, irresistible human being, listening to all this great country music. But we have always had faith in you, and you are killing it. So how about another song?
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That's Hardy, Tim McGraw, Eric Church, and Morgan Wallen with their song MacArthur. Josh Ross right before that. I'm Rich Krieger. Coming up, what people are planning to spend this Labor Day weekend. Also, we'll hear from Stella Lefty.

0: That's George Burge and Luke Bryan with Ride, Ride, Ride. I'm Rich Krieger. More great country music coming up. We'll kick it off with Jason Aldean.
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That's Riley Green would change my mind. I'm Rich Krieger. Coming up, Ella Langley surprises her mentor with a custom guitar. Here's Jordan Davis.

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0: wondered just how long a country mile actually is? Well, we don't know either. But maybe this song will help clear things up.
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0: That's Morgan Wallen. Been By Now. I'm Rich Krieger. Coming up, more great country music. We'll kick it off with Chris Jansen's Good Vibes.
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1: AP News, I'm Marcela Sanchez. The jury for a person in the Lindsay Clancy murder trial in Massachusetts says they're deadlocked over one juror. The AP's Ed Donahue has more.
2: Defense attorney Kevin Reddington mentioned to Judge William Sullivan a note from the foreperson.
3: There's one juror who refuses to listen to the law that you've given him or her on reasonable doubt.
2: Clancy is accused of killing her three young children.
3: My motion is to remove this juror.
2: Judge Sullivan said no.
4: I don't feel that it is proper for me to side with one side or the other of the deliberations. I don't feel it's appropriate for me to say I agree with one juror or the 11.
2: The jury has said twice they were at an impasse. Clancy doesn't deny strangling her children in the basement of her home in 2023 before trying to take her own life. The defense argues postpartum psychosis is the reason. Prosecutors say Clancy was aware of what she was doing. I'm Ed Donahue.
5: I wouldn't call it a war. Right now, there is no active shooting. I recognize there have been places where this has flared up. Major combat operations, again, major combat operations lasted for about 6 weeks.
1: Vice President J.D. Vance is rejecting the use of the word war to describe the fighting between the U.S. and Iran. During a White House press briefing yesterday, he was asked whether the fighting could end before voters cast their ballots in the November 3rd congressional elections. In Nepal, rescuers have pulled two workers alive from a hydro-powered tunnel at the Trishuli 3A construction site. A dozen others are believed to be trapped inside more than a week after catastrophic floods devastated towns and swept away villages. Asian shares are mixed today. More stories at apnews.com. This is AP News.
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1: AP News, I'm Marcela Sanchez. Diesel has hit a new record price in the U.S., soaring to an average of $5.85 a gallon for the first time ever, as the six-month-long war with Iran continues to disrupt the world's flow of fuel. Meanwhile, Vice President J.D. Vance is not using the same term as most people for what's happening in Iran, AP Washington correspondent Sagar Magani reports.
2: I wouldn't call it a war.
3: In the White House briefing room.
2: Right now, there is no active shooting. I recognize there have been places where this is flared up.
3: U.S. and Iranian forces did trade fire this week. Vance argues the strikes were a necessary response to Tehran targeting commercial ships in the Strait of Hormuz. His careful parsing of the six-month conflict reflects a balancing act for the administration as the midterm elections approach. When might the conflict end?
2: You're asking me a question like, when will the Iranians stop shooting at ships? I think the reality is, I don't know the answer to that question. You would have to ask the Iranians.
3: Sagar Magani, Washington.
1: The U.S. Labor Department is expected to report that the American job market bounced back last month from a dismal July. Despite the improvement, job seekers continue to struggle and pay gains are slight. The August jobs report will be released later today. In Massachusetts, a deadlocked jury will return today for the seventh day of deliberations in the Lindsey Clancy murder trial. Yesterday, the jury's foreperson told the judge a single juror is not following the court's instructions. Defense attorney Kevin Reddington mentioned to Judge William Sullivan a note from the foreperson.
4: There's one juror who refuses to listen to the law that you've given him or her on reasonable doubt.
1: Reddington asked Judge Sullivan to dismiss the juror from the case. Sullivan declined. This is AP News.
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8: Good morning and happy Friday, North Georgia. We've got lots of clear skies as we are kicking off Labor Day weekend, and that's going to equal a lot of sunshine. And it's still hot. That heat is just not going anywhere lately. Low 90s for highs later today. I hope your morning is great. I hope the coffee is strong and wonderful, and have a great start to your weekend. I'm Georgia meteorologist Holly Strano in the GNN Weather Center.
9: And a very good Friday morning. Yes, the Friday before the Labor Day weekend. And maybe you've already got today off. Hey, if you do, man, that's awesome. Go ahead and enjoy the four-day weekend. And for those of us that are in there going ahead and having to do their thing, we'll get you through the day with the best in country music. This is the Mountain Country Morning Show. I'm Steve Nichols, and it's so glad to have you with us here today. Man, we're going to go ahead and crank out a lot of great country music, and we're going to have a lot of fun doing it. Currently, you've got clear skies, 70 degrees here in Blue Ridge to go ahead and get the day rolling. And I've got some great music for you, too, including Mr. Jason Aldean with his new single. Chancey Williams has some new music. And we'll also get things rolling with Kenny Chesney. Now, if you happen to have a business and you would like to go ahead and expand your marketing campaign, you might want to look into us at Radio, man, because we've got very affordable marketing plans to fit your budget. 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So, are you ready? Are you ready for Labor Day weekend? I know I am. Let's do this thing.

0: Jason Aldean, and he's got some new music. That's nice. Yes, it is. Thank you very much there, Mountain Country Singers, for just chiming on in for us here in Mountain Country. We are glad to have you with us here on Mountain Country, 103.9 and 94.3 FM. 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And that is brought to you by our good folks at Mountain Power Sports of LJ, where the All Cylinders Clearance event is going on now. 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And I've got the new single from Lucas Ball. You Only Call When It's Raining. It's coming up next on the Mountain Country Morning Show.
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Bailey Zimmerman with Holy Smokes here on the Mountain Country Morning Show on your Friday edition, pre-Labor Day weekend edition of the Mountain Country Morning Show. Lucas Ball before that, you only call when it's raining. Well, sometimes it happens that way. But you know what, speaking of rain, is that actually going to be in our forecast here in Mountain Country for the Labor Day weekend? Well, it doesn't really look like it at this point. I mean, if you're going to go ahead and go into Saturday, we are looking at highs. It's going to be hot. There's no doubt about that. But looks like we're going to have plenty of sunshine on Saturday anyway, with a few afternoon clouds. And there may be a chance for a straight.

0: shower, thunderstorm, and highs will be in the low 90s. And looking for more of the same for Sunday as well. We'll get you into Monday, too, here in Mountain Country at 103.9 and 94.3 FM. Hey, if you just happen to be off today, good for you, man. Enjoy your day and enjoy the four-day weekend. If you're driving in from out of town and staying in one of our many fine cabins here in the area, that would be fantabulous. Yeah, man, good times, and we're looking forward to having you here. And I've also got GNN News to go ahead and tell you what's happening around the Peach State coming up next. And I've got your 6:30 Mountain Country weather forecast. That's brought to you by the Loving Road Stop and Go at Loving Road and Highway 515. Good morning. Let's get ready for Labor Day.
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2: Labor Day weekend travelers in Georgia and across the U.S. are facing the highest gas prices of the year. AAA reports Georgia is averaging $3.89 per gallon for regular and the national average at $4.04. Meanwhile, Vice President J.D. Vance hosted the first White House briefing held since July 23rd. On Thursday, Vance was asked if the Trump administration should be blamed for rising gas prices, leading Vance to point the finger at Iran for shooting at oil tankers in the Strait of Hormuz. But he said gas prices could be worse.
3: We've been quite successful up to this point. Gas, frankly, could have been much, much higher were it not for our efforts. But I'm not going to make a promise about when it's going to return to $3. What I will say is that we have to remember, why are we doing this? Number one, it's so that Iran never has a nuclear weapon.
2: Vance added that U.S. gas prices are lower than the rest of the world. Governor Kemp extended condolences to the family and friends of Warm Springs police officer Chris Fisher, who was fatally shot outside a motel earlier this week. The GBI said the suspect later died from a self-inflicted gunshot wound after a traffic stop in South Carolina. The governor urges Georgians to pray for Fisher's family and fellow officers. One of the music industry's biggest names and an accomplished pianist is stepping into a new role in Savannah.
4: Grammy and Academy Award winner John Batiste has joined SCAD as the founding director of a new vocal performance degree program. The Savannah College of Art and Design says the audition-only program will prepare students for careers in music, film, television, and stage performance. WSAV reports Batiste helps shape the curriculum and will guide the program's first class this fall. I'm Rebecca Hughes.
2: And I'm Liz Kennedy.
1: This has been GNN News on the Georgia News Network.

0: There's a look at your latest headlines from GNN. Let's get that 6:30 Mountain Country weather forecast. 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

0: Good morning and happy Friday, North Georgia. We've got lots of clear skies as we are kicking off Labor Day weekend, and that's going to equal a lot of sunshine. And it's still hot. That heat is just not going anywhere lately. Low 90s for highs later today. I hope your morning is great. I hope the coffee is strong and wonderful, and have a great start to your weekend. I'm Georgia meteorologist Holly Strano in the GNN Weather Center.
1: 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That's the Loving Road Stop and Go. 70 degrees in Blue Ridge, and here's Stella Lefty on...

0: That's new music from Sophia Lee Davis, and it's called As Long As I Can here in Mountain Country. Just before that, we had Stella Lefty with her brand new single, Whiskey. Your Mountain Country time coming up on 6:40 as we get your Friday rolling and get you into the Labor Day weekend. Let's find out what's going on in your Mountain Country community calendar. 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In the Blue Ridge Mountains, Arts Association is hosting an opening reception for Georgia Natural Wonders tomorrow night, September 5th, from 5 to 7 p.m. at the Arts Center. The traveling exhibition features Anne Luttrell's expressive watercolors of Georgia landscapes, from the Blue Ridge Mountains and Amicalola Falls to the state's coastal marshlands, and the public is invited. Those are just two of the many great things that are happening in your Mountain Country community calendar, brought to you by the Riverwalk Shops in McKaysville. More of that fresh new country is coming at you, and I've got Mackenzie Carpenter coming up next in Mountain Country.
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0: Elvis Warrior in Mountain Country, taking you back to 1961. A little double dose of the Vault for you, which also included Jeannie C. Riley and Harper Valley PTA on your home for great country music. And where are the Mountain Country Singers? Oh, there you are. Hey, all right. This is WPPL-FM, Blue Ridge and Blairsville. Also in that set for you, too, we had Stephen Stiles' Whiskey and Vinyl, Mackenzie Carpenter, Kinda Want Your Man, and a mountain track from Dylan Wolf, Hanging by a Moment.
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2: The Trump administration's asked the Supreme Court to reject an order by a federal judge in Boston that blocks it from implementing its new rule regulating mail ballots. The appeal came hours after the administration was unable to tell that judge whether the computer system that would govern the entire project was operational yet. The justices previously allowed the president's plan to move ahead, but they've not yet determined whether it's legal. Meanwhile, the Missouri Supreme Court has blocked new congressional districts backed by President Trump from being used in November. It's ordered a statewide vote be held on the new map. I'm Ben Thomas.
3: Jurors in the Lindsey Clancy trial have been struggling to reach a verdict following a trial over whether she should be held criminally responsible for killing her three young children at her Massachusetts home in 2023. Yesterday, the jury's foreperson sent the judge a note saying one juror was not following the court's instructions about reasonable doubt. Both sides agree Clancy strangled her children, but her attorneys argue she was suffering from postpartum psychosis at the time. Prosecutors argue she intentionally planned the killings. Today marks the seventh day of jury deliberations. Rescuers in Nepal have pulled two workers alive from a tunnel at a hydropower plant. 9 days after deadly floods swept away villages and submerged the Himalayan region in mud and debris, Army spokesperson Brigadier General Raja Ram Basanit says one of those rescued said more people are alive inside the tunnel. Global shares are mixed today. The August jobs report will be released later today. More stories at apnews.com. This is AP News.
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3: Good morning and happy Friday, North Georgia. We've got lots of clear skies as we are kicking off Labor Day weekend, and that's going to equal a lot of sunshine. And it's still hot. That heat is just not going anywhere lately. Low 90s for highs later today. I hope your morning is great. I hope the coffee is strong and wonderful, and have a great start to your weekend. I'm Georgia meteorologist Holly Strano in the GNN Weather Center.
1: 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Here's Bryce Leatherwood.

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2: 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Ladies and gentlemen, Mr. Conway Twitty.

0: Nothing like a little Conway Twitty to get you going on a Friday before Labor Day with the Boogie Grass Band here on the Mountain Country Morning Show. CJ Soler before that with First Time Caller and getting it started. Woodstock, Georgia's own Bryce Leatherwood and Grain of Salt, Squeeze and Lime, and Thoughts of a Labor Day Weekend. Hang tight, I've got some more hot new country coming your way after we find out what's happening in the world of sports.
1: I'm Thomas Cage, GNN Sports. Braves are back in action tonight. Atlanta is visiting the Philadelphia Phillies for the start of a four-game series. The Braves are currently leading the National League East by four games. Atlanta United FC hopes to recover from its recent loss. The Five Stripes visit Inter Miami CF tomorrow. There was a glaring omission when the Falcons announced their team captains for the 2026 season. Bijan Robinson, Chris Lindstrom, Jesse Bates III, Divine Diablo, and Nick Folk were all voted by the team to lead the locker room. None of the four quarterbacks on the roster were named captain. The first full week of the college football season is underway. Georgia Tech came up short after falling to Colorado 14-13 in Atlanta. Georgia opens the year tomorrow when it hosts Tennessee State. And Georgia Attorney General Chris Carr is weighing in on the SEC's fight against pro athletes returning to play for LSU. In a letter to Conference Commissioner Greg Sankey, Carr called for taking all measures available to protect the integrity of college athletics. That's sports. I'm Thomas Cage with the Georgia News Network.
0: There's the latest sports headlines for you in Mountain Country. Let's get back to the music, shall we? This is the latest track from what is a really solid LP from Luke Combs. Here's Rethink Some Things on the Mountain Country Morning Show.

0: That's Luke Combs with Rethink Some Things here on the Mountain Country Morning Show. And I've got more hot new music coming your way from Miranda Lambert next on Mountain Country.
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8: Hey y'all, this is Miranda Lambert. About time they played one of mine on Mountain Country.

0: You tell him, Hoss. Gentlemen, bring it on home, shall we? Lee Bryce and the Trailer Park. Yeah, there's no I in trailer. Yeah, this is country, folks. It's Trailer Park. Yeah, and the Trailer Park consists of guys like Jamie Johnson, Jared Neiman, and Randy Houser, along with Lee Bryce, said no country boy ever here in Mountain Country. And also thrown in there for you, too, Little Country Disco. Yeah, man, taking you back to the days of polyester and elevator shoes, Miranda Lambert with Sunset Marquee. It's 7:30. GNN News is on the way for you next. It's brought to you by ETC. That's LJ Telephone Company.
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2: Governor Kemp is remembering the Appalachie High School shooting with a ceremony held under the Gold Dome downtown Thursday morning, featuring Barrow County leaders and affected families.
3: 2 years on, the pain of September 4th is still here, and it will continue to be for quite some time. But the people of Winder and Barrow County are also still here, showing up every day, working to help each other and putting one foot in front of the other as we all move forward while never forgetting.
2: Friday marks 2 years since 16-year-old Colt Gray opened fire on the campus of Appalachie High, killing 2 teachers, 2 students, and injuring 9 others. In July, Gray was sentenced to life in prison without the possibility of parole. Residents in the Sun Valley neighborhood of Americus report being terrorized by aggressive stray dogs that have barked at them and prevented them from going outside. Police Chief Mark Scott blames a shortage in animal control workers and advised anyone seeing loose dogs to call 911. The Labor Day holiday weekend is upon us, and economists say there's no relief in sight when it comes to higher prices everywhere.
4: I'll be honest, it's hard.
5: That's Lawrenceville shopper David Curtin telling Atlanta News First he's trying to stretch his dollar when it comes to gas and groceries. Tom Smith, an economist with Emory, says tariffs and global tensions are keeping nearly everything at a higher cost.
6: I think a lot of things are going to continue to be very, very high priced. And so I'm very anxious right now about the inflationary pressures, and I think this might even lead to increased interest rates from the Fed.
5: Smith also says data shows more people are living paycheck to paycheck and taking on extra jobs, and he says things are likely not going to get better anytime soon. I'm Rosia Rivera.
2: And I'm Liz Kennedy.
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8: Good morning and happy Friday, North Georgia. We've got lots of clear skies as we are kicking off Labor Day weekend, and that's going to equal a lot of sunshine. And it's still hot. That heat is just not going anywhere lately. Low 90s for highs later today. I hope your morning is great. I hope the coffee is strong and wonderful, and have a great start to your weekend. I'm Georgia meteorologist Holly Estreno in the GNN Weather Center.
0: 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That's Tocoa Lumber Mill and Building Supplies in Blue Ridge. Currently it's 69 degrees in Blue Ridge. Here's Morgan Wallen on your country station.

0: That's new music from Lauren Watkins and a very touching, poignant song called Daydreams. Also, Morgan Wallen before that. That's the latest. It's called Been By Now. And we welcome you into the Mountain Country Morning Show. Welcome to Friday and welcome into your Labor Day weekend. Yeah, man, I hope you have an absolutely fabulous weekend. Take us along for the ride because we'll be cranking out your country as we do each and every day for you here on Mountain Country Radio. Let's go around the Mountain Country Community Calendar. It's brought to you by the Riverwalk Shops in McKaysville. The Good Samaritans of Fannin County's annual Labor Day Barbecue returns to downtown Blue Ridge this Saturday and Sunday, September 5th and 6th. Enjoy their famous pulled pork barbecue from 11 a.m. until 4 p.m. tomorrow, and then 12:30 p.m. until 5 p.m. on Sunday. Plates are $16 each or two for $30, and the proceeds help local residents who are facing hard times. Sunday also features a community worship service at First Baptist Church in Blue Ridge at 6, followed by an ice cream social. It's all happening at the downtown park on East 1st Street in Blue Ridge, the Good Samaritans of Fannin County's annual Labor Day Barbecue, coming up tomorrow from 11 a.m. to 4 p.m., and Sunday, 12:30 p.m. to 5 p.m. That's just one of the many great things happening this Labor Day weekend in Mountain Country, and it's brought to you by the Riverwalk Shops in McKaysville.
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1: 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That is Bella Lamb with Boot First as we go boot first into the Labor Day weekend here in Mountain Country. 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
1: News. I'm Marcela Sanchez. AP correspondent Ben Thomas reports on more legal developments related to November's midterm elections.
2: The Trump administration's asked the Supreme Court to reject an order by a federal judge in Boston that blocks it from implementing its new rule regulating mail ballots. The appeal came hours after the administration was unable to tell that judge whether the computer system that would govern the entire project was operational yet. The justices previously allowed the president's plan to move ahead, but they've not yet determined whether it's legal. Meanwhile, the Missouri Supreme Court has blocked new congressional districts backed by President Trump from being used in November. It's ordered a statewide vote be held on the new map. I'm Ben Thomas.
1: Jurors in the Lindsey Clancy trial have been struggling to reach a verdict following a trial over whether she should be held criminally responsible for killing her three young children at her Massachusetts home in 2023. Yesterday, the jury's foreperson sent the judge a note saying one juror was not following the court's instructions about reasonable doubt. Both sides agree Clancy strangled her children, but her attorneys argue she was suffering from postpartum psychosis at the time. Prosecutors argue she intentionally planned the killings. Today marks the seventh day of jury deliberations. Rescuers in Nepal have pulled two workers alive from a tunnel at a hydropower plant. 9 days after deadly floods swept away villages and submerged the Himalayan region in mud and debris. Army spokesperson Brigadier General Raja Ram Basanit says one of those rescued said more people are alive inside the tunnel. Global shares are mixed today. The August jobs report will be released later today. More stories at apnews.com. This is AP News.
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0: 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But I'll tell you what, I happen to have a pair of tickets to go to the rodeo. Do you want to go either tomorrow or Sunday? I'll tell you what, all you have to do is pick up the phone, smile, and dial right now. 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And I'll give caller number 6 a pair of tickets to the Hiawassee Pro Rodeo. Your weather's next.
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8: Good morning and happy Friday, North Georgia. We've got lots of clear skies as we are kicking off Labor Day weekend, and that's going to equal a lot of sunshine. And it's still hot. That heat is just not going anywhere lately. Low 90s for highs later today. I hope your morning is great. I hope the coffee is strong and wonderful, and have a great start to your weekend. I'm Georgia meteorologist Holly Strano in the GNN Weather Center.
0: 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It's 70 degrees in Blue Ridge. Congrats to caller number 6, Brandy E. Roberts of Blue Ridge, who's going to the Hiawassee Pro Rodeo.

0: Dan and Shay, and that's on their new project, and it's called Her, The Kids and Jesus. Before that, Wynonna. She happens to be out on tour with Melissa Etheridge as the ladies take the stage, and that is her hit single, When Love Starts Talking. Also, Tiger Lily Gold for you, the North Dakota Sisters with 70 and Neon. 70 and Neon. I might be able to spit that out before I just go ahead and just get all shook up about Labor Day weekend. And Luke Bryan with Signs just before that. Hey, good morning. It's good to have you with us on the Mountain Country Morning Show. Welcome to Friday, or Fri-yay, or the Friday Follies. Hey, whatever you want to call it, man, the weekend is upon us, and that means Labor Day weekend is just about here. Got some more great music to go ahead and get you rolling, get you prepped for it, too, including new music from Chase Beckham. 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
1: 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Scotty McCready before that, and Can't Pass the Bar, and Chase Beckham, Take Me Home. It's 8:30. 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
2: Labor Day weekend travelers in Georgia and across the U.S. are facing the highest gas prices of the year. AAA reports Georgia is averaging $3.89 per gallon for regular and the national average at $4.04. Meanwhile, Vice President J.D. Vance hosted the first White House briefing held since July 23rd. On Thursday, Vance was asked if the Trump administration should be blamed for rising gas prices, leading Vance to point the finger at Iran for shooting at oil tankers in the Strait of Hormuz. But he said gas prices could be worse.
3: We've been quite successful up to this point. Gas, frankly, could have been much, much higher were it not for our efforts. But I'm not going to make a promise about when it's going to return to $3. What I will say is that we have to remember, why are we doing this? Number one, it's so that Iran never has a nuclear weapon.
2: Vance added that U.S. gas prices are lower than the rest of the world. Governor Kemp extended condolences to the family and friends of Warm Springs police officer Chris Fisher, who was fatally shot outside a motel earlier this week. The GBI said the suspect later died from a self-inflicted gunshot wound after a traffic stop in South Carolina. The governor urges Georgians to pray for Fisher's family and fellow officers. One of the music industry's biggest names and an accomplished pianist is stepping into a new role in Savannah.
4: Grammy and Academy Award winner John Batiste has joined SCAD as the founding director of a new vocal performance degree program. The Savannah College of Art and Design says the audition-only program will prepare students for careers in music, film, television, and stage performance. WSAV reports Batiste helps shape the curriculum and will guide the program's first class this fall. I'm Rebecca Hughes.
2: And I'm Liz Kennedy.
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7: Good morning and happy Friday, North Georgia. We've got lots of clear skies as we are kicking off Labor Day weekend, and that's going to equal a lot of sunshine. And it's still hot. That heat is just not going anywhere lately. Low 90s for highs later today. I hope your morning is great. I hope the coffee is strong and wonderful. And have a great start to your weekend. I'm Georgia meteorologist Holly Strano in the GNN Weather Center.
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0: 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It's powered by Mountain Power Sports of LJ. Let's go around the Mountain Country Community Calendar. It's brought to you by the Riverwalk Shops in McKaysville. The Blue Ridge Mountains Arts Association invites you to a special opening reception that is coming up tomorrow from 5 until 7 p.m. at the Art Center with some really cool things. The exhibition features artists Laura C. Martin and Sharon Kugel, bringing together botanical art, natural history, calligraphy, and handmade book traditions. The reception is free and open to the public with light hors d'oeuvres and a wine bar. The Art Center is at 420 West Main Street in downtown Blue Ridge, and they look forward to seeing you tomorrow for the special opening reception at the Art Center tomorrow from 5 to 7 p.m. That's just one of the many great things going on in your Mountain Country community calendar for the Labor Day weekend, and it's brought to you by the Riverwalk Shops in McKaysville.
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0: I'm gone.
2: I don't blame you either. Welcome to Labor Day weekend. Alan Jackson and some Jimmy Buffett. Man, those guys know how to have a good time. It's 5 o'clock somewhere. Well, that's going to do it for my time. I thank you for the privilege of yours here in Mountain Country. I'm kidding, man. I've got another hour still to go right here on the station bringing you tomorrow's Country Today along with your all-time favorites. I can get you geared up for a nice Labor Day weekend. I hope that you have an absolutely good one. Whether it's maybe hanging out, catching up on some things, maybe some rest. How about with family and friends? It's all good, man. And just make sure you go ahead and enjoy yourself, because we want nothing but the best for you from all of us here at Mountain Country at 103.9 and 94.3 FM. Also in that set, we had a mountain track from Nico Moon. He's going to be performing in Chattanooga coming up in October with Blake Prohl. It's called Get Country. Caroline Jones, you're it for me, honey. Well, thanks, Caroline. I appreciate that. And Tucker Wetmore, a little crazy to yourself right here on your country station. We're WPPL-FM, Blue Ridge, and Blairsville. And welcome into the Mountain Country Morning Show. Steve Nichols with you. What do I got queued up for you this coming hour? Got a great new tune to kick it off, and it's courtesy of Zach Top. It's got a nice little vibe and groove to it. Keep it right here on your country station. Your news is next, brought to you by Brock's Tri-County Transmission.
3: AP News, I'm Marcela Sanchez. A deadlocked jury returns today for the seventh day of deliberations in the Lindsay Clancy murder trial after the jury's foreperson told the judge one juror would not follow the court's instructions about reasonable doubt. Clancy's attorney, Kevin Reddington, told reporters he hopes that before the judge questions that juror today, attorneys on both sides will get to argue over the specifics of that inquiry. Reddington wants that debate out in the open, not in a private sidebar conversation. The AP's Ed Donahue has more on yesterday's sixth day of deliberations.
4: Defense attorney Kevin Reddington mentioned to Judge William Sullivan a note from the foreperson.
5: There's one juror who refuses to listen to the law that you've given him or her on reasonable doubt.
4: Clancy is accused of killing her three young children.
5: My motion is to remove this juror.
4: Judge Sullivan said no.
6: I don't feel that it is proper for me to side with one side or the other of the deliberations. I don't feel it's appropriate for me to say I agree with one juror or the 11.
4: The jury has said twice they were at an impasse. Clancy doesn't deny strangling her children in the basement of her home in 2023 before trying to take her own life. The defense argues postpartum psychosis is the reason. Prosecutors say Clancy was aware of what she was doing. I'm Ed Donahue.
3: Diesel has hit a new record price in the U.S., jumping to an average of $5.85 a gallon. Local officials say Russian attacks overnight killed at least three people in Ukraine. This came after President Volodymyr Zelensky said U.S. envoys are expected to visit Kyiv within the coming days. U.S. futures are mixed ahead of the crucial August jobs report that could influence the U.S. Federal Reserve and its next call on interest rates. This is AP News.
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6: Good morning and happy Friday, North Georgia. We've got lots of clear skies as we are kicking off Labor Day weekend, and that's going to equal a lot of sunshine. And it's still hot. That heat is just not going anywhere lately. Low 90s for highs later today. I hope your morning is great. I hope the coffee is strong and wonderful, and have a great start to your weekend. I'm Georgia meteorologist Holly Strano in the GNN Weather Center.
1: 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It's 72 degrees with sunshine and Blue Ridge. Let's get back to the country. 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

0: That is Zach John King with a little help from Brooks and Dunn. Way to go here on the Mountain Country Morning Show. And that takes care of the first set of the 9 o'clock hour. My brother from a different mother, Joan Nichols, before that. And one of my favorites from Joe, Tequila Makes Her Clothes Fall Off. John Morgan before that with his new single. I like that one too, man. It grows on you. And it's got a nice little groove to it. Called Once in a Mile. And speaking of songs with grooves, Zach Top's new one's a good one too. Singing about the difference between good girls and cowgirls, because good girls are made of sugar and spice, and those cowgirls are made of whiskey and ice. Welcome into the Mountain Country Morning Show. Yeah, getting you prepped for the Labor Day weekend. And man, I know everybody's ready for it. Let's just go ahead and get things started, shall we? Yeah, we're going to go ahead and keep it cranked for you all day long. I got another 40 minutes to go on the morning show, but then Jim Quinton's going to rock you out from, I guess about 10 a.m. to 3 p.m. right here in Mountain Country. 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

0: That's right. It is the weekend. It might as well be. It might be Friday, but hey, Labor Day weekend is upon us. That's Brantley Gilbert, our good old boy out of Jefferson, Georgia. And the weekend, also Sandy June, good old girls, man, she knows how to crank it up. Also Hudson Westbrook with Made You Look, Lauren Elena, and if you recognize those backing vocals, that would be Lainey Wilson helping her out because they're good buddies. Thick as Thieves, and getting it started was Dylan Scott, Dear Big City. 9:40 happens to be your Mountain Country time on this Friday morning, and thank you so much for making us part of your day. I'm Steve Nichols here on the Mountain Country Morning Show. Let's find out what's happening in your Mountain Country community calendar. 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Epworth United Methodist Church is celebrating its 161st homecoming this Sunday, September 6th. The day will begin with coffee and donuts at 10 a.m., followed by a special homecoming worship celebration at 11 a.m. with Reverend Sonny Sellers speaking. Everyone is invited to attend. Epworth United Methodist Church is located at 585 Medola Road in Epworth. And Pleasant Grove Baptist Church is holding its annual decoration and homecoming this Sunday, September 6th. Services in the cemetery begin at 10 a.m. Church will be at 11 a.m. Pleasant Grove Baptist Church is located at 610 Watkins Road in Blue Ridge. For more information, call 706-632-7867. Pastor Michael Pope wants to let everyone know everyone is invited. Those are a couple of the many great things in your Mountain Country community calendar, brought to you by the Riverwalk Shops in McKaysville. And also coming up this weekend, Saturday and Sunday, it's the Hiawassee Pro Rodeo at the Georgia Mountain Fairgrounds in Hiawassee. America's first true sport. 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Toll free, it's 888-632-9775. And caller 8, I'll give you a pair of tickets to the Hiawassee Pro Rodeo, which is happening this weekend, Saturday and Sunday. 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

0: Yeah. That's right.
1: Chris Jansen for you. What you see is what you get. Before that, John Anderson taking us back to 1982 with Wild and Blue. Also, a mountain track from Blake Whiten, Boots by the Wrong Bed. Kimberly Burke, and it was nice having her in studio with our own Jim Quinton this week. And that's her single, My Circus. And we also had Reba getting it all rolling for us with Tourist here in Mountain Country. That's going to do it for my time. I want to thank you so much for the privilege of yours. Have a very safe and happy Labor Day weekend with family, friends, doing what you do. And why don't you just go ahead and keep us right with you, because we've got the soundtrack to a fabulous Labor Day weekend here on WPPL FM, Blue Ridge and Blairsville. Jim Quinton's in the house. He's got the midday show. Dixie Diner opens at high noon. And I am going to go ahead and get out of here for maybe 10 minutes or so. You may hear me back later on. Who knows? Anyway, have a great Labor Day weekend. Talk to you on Monday. Today's best country and all-time favorites,
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3: Good morning and happy Friday, North Georgia. We've got lots of clear skies as we are kicking off Labor Day weekend, and that's going to equal a lot of sunshine. And it's still hot. That heat is just not going anywhere lately. Low 90s for highs later today. I hope your morning is great. I hope the coffee is strong and wonderful, and have a great start to your weekend. I'm Georgia meteorologist Holly Strano in the GNN Weather Center.
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0: didn't know my daddy. I guess he was proud. The block turns in coal mine, Kentucky, where he sleeps in the ground.
1: Here's one from the fine old leather collection in Mountain Country.

0: Taking us back to 1979, that's Miss Tammy Wynette, and they call him Making Love. Before Miss Tammy, we heard the new one from Riley Green, That's Just Me. Wade Axton, Della and the Dealer from back in the 70s. We also heard the new one from Winona, Girl Who Could Sing. And Colton Dawson kicked things off with Worth It in Mountain Country. Good morning to ya. It is a fabulous Friday. A little warmer than we might prefer. Currently 79 degrees under sunny skies with a feels like temperature outside of 93. Yeah. But you know what? We got lots of great music for you and lots of ways you can listen to us. Matter of fact, you can get us at 103.9 anywhere in the tri-state. 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And you can just take us anywhere you want to go. And you know us, we're here 24/7. If there's something you'd like to hear, give me a call. 706-632-WPPL. I'll do my best to get it on the air for you. Coming up next, it's Kenny Whitmire featuring Vince Gill in Mountain Country.
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0: And that's one from Mr. Whitmire, Kenny Whitmire, Moving On's Moving In, featuring Vince Gill on that. I have a special guest on the phone with me. That would be none other than Mr. Jonathan Lee. Good morning, Jonathan.
1: Good morning.
0: How are you?
1: Oh, you know, I'm still alive, which is great.
0: That is a good thing. And, you know, it's a lot easier to make music that way, too, I hear.
1: I could be legendary posthumously, though, and that
0: this is true. This is true, but you know, let's not do that for a while, okay?
1: My son wouldn't like that very much.
0: No, just not a good thing. Well, now you have a fantastic new song that we're playing here in Mountain Country called "Saturday Night." Tell us a little bit about that tune. Oh, it's a great tune.
1: You know what? So Nick Sturms and I were sitting at my house. Nick Sturms is a friend of mine from Nashville, and he was out here in San Diego. And I started working on this album called Sunday Mornings and Saturday Nights. And I said, man, I just need kind of a banger for Saturday night. And we started talking about, you know, just fun ideas. And all of a sudden, he says, all day working, back is hurting, rent is overdue. And then from there, we wrote it in less than 40 minutes.
0: So
1: beginning to end, it was done. Yeah.
0: Now, that's, folks, it usually takes a little bit longer than that to get you a tune done. but now that I know that, that kind of helps explain the energy that's in the tune.
1: Mm-hmm.
0: It's just one of those that, you know, you can't be in a bad mood and hear this track come on.
1: Saturday night, man. Well, that's rock and roll.
0: Yeah. Well, now
1: we were talking about the importance of how nice it is to have somebody that reminds you of Saturday night, you know, at home every day. And that was the whole premise behind it.
0: Yes. And that's a good thing, too. Unfortunately, not all of us have that, unfortunately. But, you know, those that do.
1: Yeah, we're musicians, but usually none of us have them. We have them for about a week or two, and then they go off.
0: Truer words.
1: We're dating a musician, and they go elsewhere.
0: Uh-huh. Truer words have never been said, Jonathan. Well, now, did you finish the project that you were working with?
1: Oh, we finished. As a matter of fact, we recorded all 22 songs, and then my management over there, they decided that a big album like that was not what they wanted, so then they're going to cut it up into a bunch of singles and two albums.
0: Ooh, well, that'll be about right. That'll be about right.
1: Yeah, which is great. And then, but the difference, the problem is this: we started doing this and finished this recording probably 8 months ago. You know, and it takes a little bit of time for everything to

0: going.
1: Yeah.
0: And in that time, I've recorded another 20 songs. So I told him, I said, you guys better hurry up with all these singles and stuff. We got a lot of stuff to do.
1: You've got about, you know, another two albums ready, so.
0: Oh, yeah. Well, you know what? The great thing is my son, my sweet boy that I raised, he is 19 now.
1: Uh-huh.
0: So I'm not having to be there for him every second of the day.
1: Right.
0: And so I'm now freed up to actually
1: do what I do. Thing. Yeah. Well, that's wonderful. Well, now, Jonathan, tell everybody out there how they can find more about you and know when these tracks are coming up. Of course, you know, we'll play them.
0: You guys are great to me. I love y'all. Thank you.
1: Back at you, my friend. If it wasn't for guys like you doing great tunes, I wouldn't have anything to play. So, it'd just be talk radio. And, you know, I'm not the brightest bulb sometimes. So.
0: You are fine. You're making me choke on my dang coffee.
1: Well, now, don't do that. But, you know, they didn't know how to find you.
0: Well, okay, so you can get on Spotify or iTunes and all that stuff, and you can look up Jonathan Lee, mm-hmm. Jonathan Lee Music. And there's one guy in front of me named Jonathan Lee, and he's Asian, and he has about 7 billion followers. That's not me. He's been around since the 80s, and he's phenomenal.
1: Yes, but he's not you.
0: And no, that's not me. And then if you look up another Jonathan Lee, that would be me. So
1: fantastic. Well, now, you know,
0: I got the funniest story for you, Jim.
1: Yeah.
0: So we're playing downtown in San Diego, and it's a Wednesday night. We're just doing a writer's round, essentially.
1: Uh-huh.
0: And for some reason, the local radio picked up on it, and they're like, hey, Jonathan Lee and so-and-so and so-and-so are playing downtown in this little place called the Casbah.
1: Mm-hmm.
0: Well, it just so happened that it was an Asian event downtown. And so I'm sitting there, and a security guard comes in to the backstage. He goes, are you Jonathan Lee? And I said, yeah. He goes, you've got people all the way around the block lined up for you. And mind you, this place only holds about 100 people. And I was like, what? So I walk out, and I realize very quickly that all of these people are Asian, and they're expecting this Asian pianist.
1: Oops.
0: And who am I to break the bad news? So I just play along with it. There and of course, then they call me on stage. You should have seen the look of shock in all of these people's faces.
1: I love that.
0: So I got on stage and I was like, hi. Well, this is the other Jonathan Lee. Hello.
1: I love that, buddy. I mean, you know, talk about a way to get yourself in front of a whole lot of folks. Yeah.
0: Yeah. They were so nice, but all of them were like, you know, we thought you were somebody else. And I said, I'm well aware of who you thought I was. So I'm not going to break the party.
1: I love that. Thanks for telling us that, buddy. I appreciate that. You know, but I think we need to turn you loose with a little Saturday night here in Mountain Country. What you think?
0: Oh, yeah. You got to play that thing.
1: Yeah. Everybody crank it up. Here he is. It's the other Jonathan Lee and Saturday night in Mountain Country.
0: There you go.

0: everybody, and Saturday night here in Mountain Country. It's great to talk to Jonathan. Seems like he's quite the character. Fits right in here in Mountain Country, right? Before Jonathan, we heard Kenny Whitmore, or Whitmire. I don't know why I keep wanting to call him Whitmore. Kenny Whitmire, and he's a Woodstock boy. Yeah, just down the road. Singing with Vince Gill, as a matter of fact, on that one. Moving on's moving in. 10:39 is your time. Good morning to you. Jim here with you. Let's get a look at the Tri-State Community Calendar, see what's happening in the area. 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That's news of another community event in our area brought to you by the Riverwalk Shops in McKaysville. 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

0: music from John Paycheck in Mountain Country. That's called Better Plan. Before John, we heard Kenny Chesney's Burn My Boat. That's from his new album that comes out, I think it's either next week or the following. Looking forward to that. Yeah, good stuff. Stay with me. Speaking of good stuff, I've got the latest from Tristan Robeson coming up next here in Mountain Country. Don't you go nowhere now, you hear?
1: You know what day it is? That's right. It's game day. And here in Dog Nation, game day is like no other. 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

0: music from Celeste Marie Wilson here in Mountain Country. That is Tequila Whiskey and, let me get it right. Jesus, Tequila, and Whiskey. Yeah, that's it. Tristan Rubberson before that. But Damn for the Ride here in Mountain Country on WPPL-FM, Blue Ridge and Blairsville. Time now for a look at the 11 o'clock news that's brought to you by our friends at Sean's Home Furnishings in Blairsville.
1: AP News, I'm Mike Hempton. The jobs market staged a strong comeback in August, as we hear from the AP's Sagar Magani.
2: The U.S. jobs market strongly bounced back last month. Employers added a surprising 162,000 jobs in August, far above forecasts. The report may boost chances the Federal Reserve will raise its key interest rate this month, since solid hiring signals current rates are not necessarily high enough to cool inflation. Fed Chair Kevin Warsh said last week he wants more progress in lowering inflation.
3: Otherwise, we have work to do.
2: Fed Governor Christopher Waller says he's leaning toward keeping the rate unchanged, but would back a hike if next Friday's inflation reading remains high. Here at the White House, Vice President Vance says President Trump's preference is clear.
4: The Fed should be lowering interest rates.
2: The president writes this morning, the Fed must get smart and be patriots for a change. Sagar Magani at the White House.
1: A deadlocked jury is deliberating again for a seventh day in the Lindsey Clancy trial. The judge had ordered them to return today after the foreperson wrote a note saying a single juror wasn't following the court instructions about reasonable doubt. Diesel fuel has hit a record high in the U.S.
5: The price of diesel has soared to an average $5.85 a gallon in the U.S. for the first time ever, as the war with Iran disrupts the world's flow of fuel. Because diesel is used for many freight and delivery networks, higher diesel prices mean higher transportation costs, and eventually that will raise not only the cost of everyday goods like meat and produce, but clothing, furniture, and more, which are transported by diesel trucks. The price of regular gasoline has also been going up, but not as fast as the price of diesel. I'm Donna Water.
1: This is AP News.
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10: Good morning and happy Friday, North Georgia. We've got lots of clear skies as we are kicking off Labor Day weekend, and that's going to equal a lot of sunshine. And it's still hot. That heat is just not going anywhere lately. Low 90s for highs later today. I hope your morning is great. I hope the coffee is strong and wonderful, and have a great start to your weekend. I'm Georgia meteorologist Holly Strano in the GNN Weather Center.
0: Thanks, Holly. 11 o'clock weather. 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

0: There's a great classic from Merle Haggard and the Strangers here in Mountain Country. Taking us back to 68 with I Take a Lot of Pride in What I Am. Before Merle and the guys, we heard from Zach and George with Long Neck Weekend. Also on the set for you, Leanne Rimes, The Light in Your Eyes. Brett Young's new one, Making Me Say. And we started the set off with Lauren Elena featuring Kane Brown, Never Been in Love in Mountain Country. Good morning to you. We're looking at 11:21, and it's another warm day. We're at 83, sunny skies, and the feels like temperature is 96. So if you're out and about today, keep yourself hydrated and keep an eye on your body temperature. You know, it won't take a whole lot to do lots of damage in this high temperature. And you know, while you're going out and about your day, keep in mind you can listen all kinds of ways to us here in Mountain Country. Of course, you can get us anywhere in the tri-state at 103.9 FM. 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So anywhere you're headed, if you have access to the internet, you can take us along with you. Stay with me. Coming up next here in Mountain Country, I got that one from Randy Travis next on WPPL. Don't you go nowhere now, you hear?
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0: Brad Kaler in the Mineral Bluff Review here in Mountain Country in Old Athena. Before Brad and the boys, we heard from the Warren Treaty. It'll hurt me more than it'll hurt you. Heard that a time or two. Bryce Leatherwood, Grain of Salt. Ashley McBride, What If We Don't. And we kick the set off with Randy Travis, and I Don't Care. 11:42 is your time. Let's get a look at the Tri-State Community Calendar brought to you by the Riverwalk Shops in McKaysville. Snack in a Backpack is hosting a nonprofit pickleball challenge coming up on Sunday, September 6th, 10:30 until 2 at Tamman Park, 6650 Appalachian Highway. Now, there are going to be 6 nonprofit teams of 4 competing in a round-robin tournament, with the winning nonprofit taking home the full pot of entry fees. After the tournament, everyone is invited to Grumpy Old Man Brewing for refreshments and more fun. 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Don't leave me. Emily Ann Roberts is up next. She's going to tell us about doing laundry in Mountain Country.
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Boy, old George Jones, possum's just got all kinds of aches, doesn't he? That's called Nothing Ever Hurt Me Half as Bad as Losing You. Taking us back to 73 here in Mountain Country. Before George, we heard a mountain track from Bells. It's called I Think You Like My Boyfriend a Little Too Much. Charles Wesley Godwin with a little help from Luke Combs on Better That Way. And we started the set off Emily Ann Roberts. And that one's one that she calls Laundry here in Mountain Country. About time to crank open the Dixie Diner. Flo seems to be in a good mood today. I'm sure I'll do something to mess that up. This is WPPL-FM, Blue Ridge in Blairsville. 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

0: AP News, I'm Mike Hempen. The judge has declared a mistrial in the Lindsey Clancy case after the jury could not reach a verdict over the responsibility in the child killings. On Thursday, the jury foreperson told the judge one juror wasn't following instructions about reasonable doubt. Clancy's attorneys claim she suffered from postpartum psychosis when she killed her three children in 2023. Two trapped workers have been rescued from a hydropower tunnel 9 days after the Nepal floods.
1: The two men, identified as a mechanical foreman and a mechanical supervisor, were found in the tunnel at the Trishuli 3A construction site on Friday morning after rescuers heard their voices. At the base camp, a Nepal military spokesman tells the AP the foreman's name is Sanjay Shah and his initial vital parameter is normal. They're being flown to Kathmandu for further checks and treatment. About 900 workers are missing from 12 hydropower projects in Nepal, with roughly 500 believed to be trapped in tunnels, according to authorities. Meanwhile, displaced families seek shelter and essential supplies as thousands of survivors face an uncertain future with their homes destroyed. I'm Charles de Ledesma.
0: Building a border wall and chasing down border crossers are the themes of two new games on a White House website called arcade.gov.
2: The White House has unveiled a website of arcade games. It says promote different aspects of President Donald Trump's agenda. It announced arcade.gov on social media with a parody of Xbox, PlayStation, or Nintendo. In one parody, a Sega logo turns to MAGA. Sega! Trump's Make America Great Again. Players can choose from five games, including building a wall at the U.S. southern border and chasing down border crossers at the Rio Grande. Donna Warder, Washington.
0: This is AP News.
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4: North Georgia, as we continue through your Friday, plentiful sunshine. What a way to kick off Labor Day weekend. It is really hot. That is not changing. We've had the heat all week, and we continue with highs later today in the low 90s. I hope your TGIF is terrific. I'm Georgia meteorologist Holly Strano in the GNN Weather Center.
8: 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It's 87 and sunny, but it feels like a 99 in Blue Ridge.
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0: Taking us back to about 1978 here in Mountain Country. 78, 79, somewhere in that ballpark. That's our girl, Darlene. She's just having a party two doors down. You know, she wrote that song they were out on tour, and there was a Howard Johnson's that had a restaurant in it. They did like all-you-can-eat shrimp, I think it was. And the band was going to enjoy the all-you-can-eat shrimp. And Dolly wasn't feeling quite so well, so she's staying in her room. And she said, there they are, just two doors down, just having a big time. And here I am. I think that's where that came from. Before Dolly, we heard Adrian Nunez and Wrong Way. And my buddy Hudson Westbrook started that set off here on the diner with Made You Look. 12:16 is your time. It's time for Looking Sports, brought to you by our friends at the Blue Ridge Pasta Market.
1: I'm Thomas Cage, GNN Sports. Braves are back in action tonight. Atlanta is visiting the Philadelphia Phillies for the start of a four-game series. The Braves are currently leading the National League East by four games. Atlanta United FC hopes to recover from its recent loss. The Five Stripes visit Inter Miami CF tomorrow. There was a glaring omission when the Falcons announced their team captains for the 2026 season. Bijan Robinson, Chris Lindstrom, Jesse Bates III, Divine Diablo, and Nick Folk were all voted by the team to lead the locker room. None of the four quarterbacks on the roster were named captain. The first full week of the college football season is underway. Georgia Tech came up short after falling to Colorado 14-13 in Atlanta. Georgia opens the year tomorrow when it hosts Tennessee State. And Georgia Attorney General Chris Carr is weighing in on the SEC's fight against pro athletes returning to play for LSU. In a letter to Conference Commissioner Greg Sankey, Carr called for taking all measures available to protect the integrity of college athletics. That's sports. I'm Thomas Cage with the Georgia News Network.
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0: 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They're there 7 days a week, y'all, with some of the best imported Italian pasta in the world. Mm-hmm. You know I've already told you how good those meatball subs are. Wait till you try the lasagna. Ooh, Lord, that Ralph's sauce, good stuff. You'll find them at 11 Mountain Street right here in Blue Ridge. That's our friends at the Blue Ridge Pasta Market. Be sure and let them know that the Dixie Diner, Jim and Flo sent you in. Stay with us. We got more great music on the way. Matter of fact, my buddy Will Dempsey has a brand new tune, and he's going to do it after we take us a quick little break here on the Dixie Diner. Ain't that right, Flo?
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0: Rhonda Vincent featuring Sierra Farrell, and would you like to buy some flowers here on the Dixie Diner in Mountain Country? Before Rhonda and Sierra, we heard from Morgan Wallen, Ben by now. Also, Jordan Davis with Mess, Trista McIntosh in her getaway car, and we started things off with my buddy Will Dempsey, Hunting Lightning here on the Dixie Diner. Good afternoon to you. It is 12:39. Let's get a look at the Tri-State Community Calendar brought to you by the Riverwalk Shops in McKaysville. Blue Ridge Mountain Arts Association is hosting an opening reception for Georgia Natural Wonders tomorrow. It's going to be from 5 to 7 p.m. at the Arts Center. The traveling exhibition features Anne Luttrell's expressive watercolors of Georgia landscapes, from the Blue Ridge Mountains and Amicalola Falls to the state's coastal marshlands. Public is invited. Also, there's going to be another opening reception with the Blue Ridge Mountain Arts Association from 5 to 7 at the Arts Center. Exhibition features artists Laura C. Martin and Sharon Kugel, bringing together botanical art, natural history, calligraphy, and handmade book traditions. Reception's free and open to the public with light hors d'oeuvres and a wine bar. The Arts Center is located at 420 West Main Street in downtown Blue Ridge. Lots of stuff going on there here in Mountain Country. That's news on more community events in our area, brought to you by the Riverwalk Shops in McKaysville. Great place to shop, dine, and unwind. 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We're going two-step with Denelia next in Mountain Country.
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That's a mountain track for you from Mr. Brad Paisley. It's called Out of the Picture. Chris Young, before that, I Didn't Come Here to Leave. And Danielia Cotton did a little two-step for us here in Mountain Country. Stay with me. We got more great music coming up here on the Dixie Diner. But you know what? I think we need to hear some Waylon, don't you? Here's I'll Be All Right on the Dixie Diner in Mountain Country.

0: Jelly Roll in Mountain Country. That's one he had out last year. It's called Dreams Don't Die. Before Jelly, we heard from Waylon Jennings, I'll Be All Right. Also, Brad Paisley from his Tackle Box Disc 1 release. That's called Out of the Picture. My buddy Chris Young, and I didn't come here to leave. Not at all. And we started things off with Two Step from Danelia Cotton. This is WPPL-FM, Blue Ridge and Blairsville. It's at 1 o'clock, 89 degrees and 99 in Mountain Country.
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2: Good Friday afternoon to you, North Georgia. Mostly sunny skies. I hope you're enjoying the brightness, and it's hot again. Hopefully you are staying cool. It's Labor Day weekend. Can you even believe it? I don't know if it's just me. I mean, how did it become Labor Day weekend all of a sudden? It's like that was in 5 minutes. It's Labor Day weekend. Low 90s for highs, friends. I'm Georgia meteorologist Holly Estrano in the GNN Weather Center.

0: Billy Currington here on the Dixie Diner with a little old school for you. We also heard from Aaron Watson with a love-making song. Lainey Wilson teaming up with John Mayer for Phone Keys Wallet. Keith Urban, Who Wouldn't Want to Be Me? And we heard from Charlie Worsham featuring Stephen Wilson Jr. with Years Go By. And Stella Lefty started things off with Whiskey. It is 1:20. Good afternoon to you. Welcome into the Dixie Diner. About another 40 minutes or so of the diner. And Flo's running around here somewhere. I don't know where she is. Hey, you know, there are plenty of ways to listen live. 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Jordan Allen's up next on the Dixie Diner in Mountain Country.
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0: Classic Loretta Lynn from back in 72 here on the Dixie Diner. Here I am again. Before that, we heard from Chase Wright, Rest of My Life. Zach Top, Good Girls and Cowgirls. Delaney Ann, This Ain't Country Club. And we started things off with Jordan Allen and California Sunrise. Good afternoon to you. It's 1:41. Let's get a look at the Tri-State Community Calendar. Brought to you by the Riverwalk Shops in McKaysville. Fenton County Sheriff's Office investigator Dustin Carden is going to be presenting Human Trafficking, a Community Problem. That's coming up on Tuesday, September 8th. Seminar is open to anyone interested in learning more about human trafficking and its impact on our communities. It begins at 12:30 p.m. at First Baptist Church in McKaysville, 104 Toccoa Avenue. Again, that's Tuesday, September 8th at 12:30. Also, Epworth United Methodist Church is celebrating its 161st homecoming this Sunday, September 6th. Day begins with coffee and donuts at 10 a.m., followed by a special homecoming worship service at 11 with Reverend Sonny Sellers speaking. Everyone's invited to attend. Epworth United Methodist Church is located at 585 Medola Road in Epworth. That's news and more community events in our area, brought to you by the Riverwalk Shops in McKaysville. Stay with us. More great country coming up on the Dixie Diner in Mountain Country with something new from the Brothers Osborne.
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8: The dinner bell's ringing and the Dixie Diner's open with Jim Quentin on Mountain Country. 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

0: until Ken Dimash in Mountain Country. This beer's broken. Hate it when that happens. Wrapping up the Dixie Diner for this Friday. Before Ken, we hear George Strait, Cowboy Rides Away. Morgan Wallen, Tennessee fan. Andrew Ferris, Rolling Home. And Brothers Osborne, Bottle It Up on WPPL-FM, Blue Ridge and Blairsville.
1: AP News, I'm Mike Hempen. The judge in Lindsey Clancy's trial has allowed her defense to file an emergency appeal after saying he would declare a mistrial. Defense attorney Kevin Ruddington asked Judge William Sullivan to hold off on the mistrial.
2: So you're asking for an emergency stay at this point?
3: Yes. And the jurors don't have to come back tomorrow. They can be told that they don't even have to come back if I lose the motion. But if I win the motion, then obviously they would have to come back Tuesday.
2: If you want to go up and petition to the SJC for a stay, I'll give you an hour before we bring the jury back down.
1: This came after jurors reported for the third time they couldn't reach a unanimous decision on whether Clancy is criminally responsible for killing her three children in 2023. The jobs market staged a strong comeback in August.
4: Employers added a surprising 162,000 jobs in August, far above forecasts. The report may boost chances the Federal Reserve will raise its key interest rate this month, since solid hiring signals current rates are not necessarily high enough to cool inflation. Fed Chair Kevin Warsh said last week he wants more progress in lowering inflation.
5: Otherwise, we have work to do.
4: Fed Governor Christopher Waller says he's leaning toward keeping the rate unchanged, but would back a hike if next Friday's inflation reading remains high. Here at the White House, Vice President Vance says President Trump's preference is clear.
6: The Fed should be lowering interest rates.
4: The president writes this morning, the Fed must get smart. Sagar Meghani at the White House.
1: The Trump administration has imposed sanctions on a Turkish financial institution as part of its latest effort to sever critical financial lifelines for the Iranian government. This is AP News.
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0: 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Holly will give us the forecast here in just a moment, and standing by musically It's Coetzel and Della Langley in Mountain Country.
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8: Good Friday afternoon to you, North Georgia. Mostly sunny skies. I hope you're enjoying the brightness, and it's hot again. Hopefully you are staying cool. It's Labor Day weekend. Can you even believe it? I don't know if it's just me. I mean, how did it become Labor Day weekend all of a sudden? It's like that was in 5 minutes. It's Labor Day weekend. Low 90s for highs, friends. I'm Georgia meteorologist Holly Estrano in the GNN Weather Center.

0: There's Alabama for you here in Mountain Country, working 40-hour weeks for a living. I tell you why. But you know, when you take a little break from that, come Labor Day. That's happening on Monday, of course. Before Alabama, we heard the new one from Blake Prohl. It's called If He Ain't Up. Trisha Yearwood, I Want to Go Too Far. William Clark Green, Good Time. And we started things off as promised. Co-Wentzel featuring Ella Langley and Jaded. 2:22 is your time. Jim here with you for about another 38 minutes or so. Hey, you know, there are plenty of ways to catch us live. Of course, you can get us at 103.9 and 94.3 FM on your radio dials. 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He's up next in Mountain Country on this hot Friday on Mountain Country.
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0: upon that tin mountain country. It's Maggie's Song, also known as Old Blue Jeans. Before that, Luke Bryan, title track from his forthcoming project that's called Signs. Carly Pierce featuring Chris Stapleton, We Don't Fight Anymore. And David Lewis kicked things off with I Can Run On That. 2:40 is your time. Good afternoon to you. Let's get a look at the Tri-State Community Calendar. See what's going on in the area. 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Pleasant Grove Baptist Church is going to be having its annual decoration and homecoming this Sunday, September 6th. Services in the cemetery begin at 10 a.m., followed by church at 11. Pleasant Grove Baptist Church is located at 610 Watkins Road in Blue Ridge. If you'd like more information, call 706-632-7867. Everyone's invited. Michael Pope is the pastor. Now remember, the Good Samaritans of Fanning County are looking for volunteers for the 45th annual Labor Day barbecue. Now, if you haven't been to this before, it is a fantastic event for our area. 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That's news on more community events in our area, brought to you by the Riverwalk Shops in McKaysville. Stay with me. Coming up next, got you a great new tune from Drew Baldridge right here in Mountain Country.
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0: Zach John King in Mountain Country and Get to Drinking. Before that, it was Barbara Mandrell. If loving you is wrong, I don't want to be right. Also, Dierks Bentley, All Night to Figure It Out. And Jacob Jones, Even Heroes Need Saving. And Drew Baldridge started things off for The Man Don't. This is WPPL-FM Blue Ridge in Blairsville. That's it for my time with you. I'll see you tomorrow at 10 o'clock. Stick around. We have Steve Nichols in next to drive you home in Mountain Country. 91 degrees under mostly sunny skies and the feels-like temperature. Well, you know what? We cooled down. It's down to 100 now.
1: Nice.
0: As the feels-like temperature.
1: All right.
0: Yeah.
1: 5,000 degrees Kelvin.
0: Yes. So stay with us. We'll get a look at the weather forecast. But first, we want to tell you about this.
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3: Good Friday afternoon to you, North Georgia. Mostly sunny skies. I hope you're enjoying the brightness and it's hot again. Hopefully you are staying cool. It's Labor Day weekend. Can you even believe it? I don't know if it's just me. I mean, how did it become Labor Day weekend all of a sudden? It's like that was in 5 minutes. It's Labor Day weekend. Low 90s for highs, friends. I'm Georgia meteorologist Holly Estrano in the GNN Weather Center.
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0: 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Man, man, one of my favorite artists. I love the Chief, Eric Church. And singing about that man from Asbury Park, New Jersey, Springsteen. And you'll find that on Eric's album, Chief, right here, Mountain Country. Man, tell you what, that takes care of set number one. And welcome to the drive home. Steve Nichols with you, filling in for Mr. Buddy Bailey, who is out once again today, making it a long Labor Day weekend. And hey, I just hope he gets refreshed, rest up, and relaxed. Hey, just before that, before Mr. Eric Church, we had Tucker Wetmore's new single called Crazy to Yourself. Jake Owen, as we go down to the honky tonk. Yeah, why not, man? It's Labor Day weekend after all. Hannah Harper, the American Idol champ, was married into this town. And Morgan Wallen got it started with his latest. It's called Been By Now. And your Mountain Country time, coming up on 3:21. Temperature outside, about 1,000 degrees. You know, humidity at 8,000%. Okay, it's not that hot. Yeah, we'd all be burning up at that point. But, it, you know, it's just been one of those weeks now, hadn't it? But, yeah, it's hot. So just if you have to be outside for any length of time, make sure you go ahead and drink plenty of water, electrolyte fluids, and the like. Currently, it is mostly sunny and 91 degrees here in Blue Ridge. And we've got more great country to go ahead and get you rocking into the Labor Day weekend. I happen to have the new single from Jason Aldean. That's next on the drive home in Mountain Country.
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0: 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Slater Nally, and that's some serious country blues. It's called Stop Loving You. New music from Colton Dawson, too, with Worth It. Addis Love, Born to Roam, and Jason Aldean got it started with Anytime Soon. Your Mountain Country time is 3:42 on this Friday. Yeah, man, Labor Day weekend is now just about upon us. Getting close to quitting time in Mountain Country. And I hope you have an absolutely fabulous, safe, and happy Labor Day weekend with your family and friends and whatever it is you plan on doing. Let's go around the Mountain Country community calendar and let you know what's happening for the Labor Day weekend. It's brought to you by the Riverwalk Shops in McKaysville. 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Six nonprofit teams of four will compete in a round-robin tournament, with the winning nonprofit taking home the full pot of entry fees. After the tournament, everyone is invited to come on out to Grumpy Old Men Brewing for refreshments and more fun. 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

0: Holly Dunn with a little music to pep you up to get you into the Labor Day weekend. You really had me going there. Thank you, Holly. Also, George Burge and a mountain track from that fine young man. It's called My Bad here in Mountain Country. Welcome into the drive home on WPPL-FM, Blue Ridge and Blairsville. And we've got more hot tunes coming right at you. And yes, it's a warm one out there, folks. Just be aware of that and just take it easy. Get the air conditioning cranked on up in the car. If you have to be outside, well, then you know you just got to go ahead and take it easy. We have 93 degrees here at the WPPL studios. Hudson Westbrook's new single is on the way after Holly Strano brings you the Mountain Country forecast in just about 30 seconds or so in Mountain Country.
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2: Good Friday afternoon to you, North Georgia. Mostly sunny skies. I hope you're enjoying the brightness, and it's hot again. Hopefully you are staying cool. It's Labor Day weekend. Can you even believe it? I don't know if it's just me. I mean, how did it become Labor Day weekend all of a sudden? It's like that was... In 5 minutes, it's Labor Day weekend. Low 90s for highs, friends. I'm Georgia meteorologist Holly Strano in the GNN Weather Center.

0: He's just making the point clear, man. I ain't talking about forever. I'm just talking about tonight. Toby Keith for you on Mountain Country 103.9 and 94.3 FM. 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You can take us wherever you want to go. And that's powered by Mountain Power Sports and LJ. Before that, Double T, Tommy Townsend, Trouble with a capital T. And don't forget, you can go ahead and hear Mr. Townsend coming up on Saturday nights with Moonshine Mountain Country Saturday night from 7 to 9 p.m. with yours truly. This particular Saturday night, we're going to be spotlighting the year 1975. So we'd love to have you join us and listen to some of those great hits from back in the day. Shane Proppit with Last Name before that. And Hudson Westbrook got the 4 o'clock hour rolling with Made You Look. And hopefully we're going to keep making you listen. And, you know, we don't want to force you to. But, hey, why wouldn't you want to, man? This is where the country comes to play, in mountain country. And I've got plenty of great tunes on the way for you. Keep it right here. And we're going to go ahead and take a look at what's happening in the world of sports next in mountain country.
1: I'm Thomas Cage, GNN Sports. Braves are back in action tonight. Atlanta is visiting the Philadelphia Phillies for the start of a 4-game series. The Braves are currently leading the National League East by 4 games. Atlanta United FC hopes to recover from its recent loss. The Five Stripes visit Inter Miami CF tomorrow. There was a glaring omission when the Falcons announced their team captains for the 2026 season. Bijan Robinson, Chris Lindstrom, Jesse Bates III, Divine Diablo, and Nick Folk were all voted by the team to lead the locker room. None of the 4 quarterbacks on the roster were named captain. The first full week of the college football season is underway. Georgia Tech came up short after falling to Colorado 14-13 in Atlanta. Georgia opens the year tomorrow when it hosts Tennessee State. And Georgia Attorney General Chris Carr is weighing in on the SEC's fight against pro athletes returning to play for LSU. In a letter to Conference Commissioner Greg Sankey, Carr called for taking all measures available to protect the integrity of college athletics. That's sports. I'm Thomas Cage with the Georgia News Network.
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0: 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Steve Nichols in once again for Mr. Buddy Bailey, who is resting and relaxing. And I've got more great country on the way, and the new single from Dan and Shay is on the way for you next.
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0: single from their latest project, Her, the Kids, and Jesus. It is 4:30. Let's go around the Peach State with GNN News and find out the latest happenings. 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
2: Henry County woman's heading to prison for infiltrating two federal agencies to run a big COVID relief scam. A federal judge sentenced 33-year-old Atala Williams this week in Atlanta to 6.5 years behind bars. The DOJ says Williams took jobs at both the Small Business Administration and the IRS, using her SBA access to approve bogus loan claims and later helping file fraudulent tax credit claims. She even recruited conspirators on Instagram, taking cuts and fees as the scheme stole over $3.25 million in taxpayer money. 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
3: 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I'm Kitty Gray.
2: Governor Kemp and many throughout the state are remembering the Appalachie High School shooting that happened 2 years ago today. During a ceremony held at the state capitol on Thursday morning, the governor solemnly recited the names of those who lost their lives.
4: Coach Richard Aspinwall, Christina Ermey, Mason Skirmahorn, and Christian Angelo. Their names will live on in our memories, but also in the hearts of their families.
2: 9 people were also injured on that day. In July, 16-year-old Colt Gray was sentenced to life in prison without the possibility of parole for the mass shooting. I'm Thomas Cage.
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6: Good Friday afternoon to you, North Georgia. Mostly sunny skies. I hope you're enjoying the brightness, and it's hot again. Hopefully you are staying cool. It's Labor Day weekend. Can you even believe it? I don't know if it's just me. I mean, how did it become Labor Day weekend all of a sudden? It's like that was in 5 minutes. It's Labor Day weekend. Low 90s for highs, friends. I'm Georgia meteorologist Holly Estrano in the GNN Weather Center.
0: 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972-1822. 972-1822. 972-1822. 972-1822. 972-1822. 972-1822. 972-1822. 972-1822. 972-1822. 972-1822. 972-1822. 972-1822. 972-1822. 972-1822. 972-1822. 972-1822. 972-1822. 972-1822. 972-1822. 972-1822. 972-1822. 972-1822. 972-1822. 972-1822. 972-1822. 972-1822. 972-1822. 972-1822. 972-1822. 972-1822. 972-1822. 972-1822. 972-1822. 972-1822. 972-1822. 972-1822. 972-1822. 972-1822. 972-1822. 972-1822. 972-1822. 972-1822. 972-1822. 1822. 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That's North Georgia Concrete and Construction. It's 91 degrees.

0: The classic song done by Ty Myers and Carter Faith, and a nice different little aspect too, Always On My Mind. And before that, Kenny Chesney, that single's going to be on his new project, and it's his latest called Burn My Boat. 4:42 is your Mountain Country time as we take a trip around the Mountain Country community calendar. It's brought to you courtesy of the Riverwalk Shops in McKaysville. 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
1: Parole if convicted of first-degree murder, but her lawyers argued postpartum psychosis left her unable to control her behavior or appreciate its wrongfulness. In other news, Sagar Magani reports a strong August jobs report has put the economic focus squarely back on inflation.
2: American employers added a surprising 162,000 jobs last month, nearly 100,000 more than expected. With solid job growth but inflation still stubbornly high, the Federal Reserve may now be more likely to boost its key interest rate this month. Earlier today, interest on the 10-year U.S. Treasury went up, and President Trump's not happy.
3: Success does not cause inflation. Stupidity causes inflation.
2: He argues rates should go down, which would then send overall economic growth percentages shooting up.
3: 12, 13, 14, 15, instead of 2, 3, and 4 all the time.
2: Though no credible outside economic forecaster shares that opinion. Sagar Magani at the White House.
1: Stocks closed lower on Wall Street. The Dow fell 271 points, more than 0.5%. The S&P dropped 0.4%, the NASDAQ 0.3%. Oil prices closed higher today, Brent crude settling above $96 per barrel. And U.S. gasoline prices edged higher. AAA puts the national average for a gallon of regular grade just below $4.15. And diesel has hit a record high, averaging $5.85 a gallon. This is AP News.
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10: Good Friday afternoon to you, North Georgia. Mostly sunny skies. I hope you're enjoying the brightness, and it's hot again. Hopefully you are staying cool. It's Labor Day weekend. Can you even believe it? I don't know if it's just me. I mean, how did it become Labor Day weekend all of a sudden? It's like that was in 5 minutes. It's Labor Day weekend. Low 90s for highs, friends. I'm Georgia meteorologist Holly Estrano in the GNN Weather Center.
0: 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Sunshine, hot, 91 degrees. Here's Lauren Elena and Kane Brown.

0: 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Take us wherever you go, and it's powered by Mountain Power Sports in LJ. That wraps up set number one of the 5 o'clock hour as we also boot, scoot, and boogie right into this Labor Day weekend with Brooks and Dunn. Walker Montgomery with his new single, With No Distractions, and Lauren Elena featuring Kane Brown, Never Been in Love, got it all rolling. Coming up for you, speaking of Brooks and Dunn, they're going to back up Zach John King on his new single coming up next on your drive home on this Labor Day weekend in Mountain Country.
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0: Monday evening, getting you into your Labor Day weekend. I hope you have an absolutely fantabulous time. Take us along for the ride. We'll go ahead and keep cranking out the country for you all Labor Day weekend. Coming up, I've got a young man from Woodstock, Georgia, who's been plying his wares in Nashville and opened up recently for Clint Black at the Anderson Music Hall at the Georgia Mountain Fairgrounds in Hiawassee. Bryce Leatherwood's coming up after Holly Strenna brings you the forecast in just a second. And, oh, the cool down has begun, but we're still at 90 degrees here at the WPPL studios.
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2: Good Friday afternoon to you, North Georgia. Mostly sunny skies. I hope you're enjoying the brightness, and it's hot again. Hopefully you are staying cool. It's Labor Day weekend. Can you even believe it? I don't know if it's just me. I mean, how did it become Labor Day weekend all of a sudden? It's like that was in 5 minutes. It's Labor Day weekend. Low 90s for highs, friends. I'm Georgia meteorologist Holly Strano in the GNN Weather Center.

0: didn't know my daddy. I guess he was proud. The plot turns in coal mine Kentucky, where he sleeps in the ground.
1: That is a poignant new single from Wynonna for you. It's called Girl Who Could Sing. Before that, a Georgia man by the name of Bryce Leatherwood. He's out of Woodstock, Georgia, doing his thing now in Nashville. And that's his new single, Grain of Salt, right here on your drive home on Mountain Country 103.9 and 94.3 FM. 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Steve Nichols in for Mr. Buddy Bailey this afternoon, and I hope that Double B's getting some rest and relaxation as we make it into this Labor Day weekend. And Holly Strano kind of hit the nail on the head. It's like, really? Really? Labor Day weekend? Shoop. Man, I mean, it's year's been flying by like a vapor. At least it has been for me. Let's find out what's going on this Labor Day weekend in your community calendar in Mountain Country. It's brought to you by the Riverwalk Shops in McKaysville. I don't know what you got going on for tomorrow, but from 5 to 7 p.m., the Blue Ridge Mountains Arts Association invites you to a special opening reception from 5 to 7 for a couple of things. Georgia Natural Wonders is the name of it. It's a traveling exhibition featuring Ann Luttrell's expressive watercolors of Georgia landscapes from the Blue Ridge Mountains and Amicalola Falls to the state's coastal marshlands. And also artists Laura C. Martin and Sharon Kugel will be featured, bringing together botanical art, natural history, calligraphy, and handmade book traditions. The reception is free and open to the public. There'll be some light hors d'oeuvres and a wine bar too. The Blue Ridge Mountain Arts Association Art Center is located at 420 West Main Street in downtown Blue Ridge, and that's tomorrow from 5 to 7 p.m. That's just one of the many great things happening your Labor Day weekend in Mountain Country. And your Mountain Country community calendar is brought to you by the Riverwalk Shops in McKaysville.
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0: BJ Thomas going into the vault, and hey, won't you play another Somebody Done Somebody Wrong song? Well, you know what? In country music, I'm sure we'll probably find one or two, BJ, to go ahead and throw your way. Also, thrown in there for you, too, a mountain track from Noah Kahn. It's called Porch Light. Stephanie Grace, not two. And Chase Beckham in there for you as well with his new single, Take Me Home. And that's exactly what we plan to do, get you on home with some of the best in country music right here on your drive home on WPPL FM, Blue Ridge and Blairsville. We welcome you into the drive home because we've got another hour still to go, and I've got more great new music. And Stella Lefty will kick it off next with her brand new single, Whiskey, apropos for the Labor Day weekend here in Mountain Country.
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2: Good Friday afternoon to you, North Georgia. Mostly sunny skies. I hope you're enjoying the brightness, and it's hot again. Hopefully you are staying cool. It's Labor Day weekend. Can you even believe it? I don't know if it's just me. I mean, how did it become Labor Day weekend all of a sudden? It's like that was in 5 minutes. It's Labor Day weekend. Low 90s for highs, friends. I'm Georgia meteorologist Holly Estrano in the GNN Weather Center.

0: Sending that one out to all of you hardworking men and women, because he is one of those people and an artist who's all about the working man and woman. That is Aaron Tippin and Working Man's PhD to wrap up the first set of the 6 o'clock hour here on the drive home in Mountain Country. Also, Bradley Gaskin with Dying Proof. Before that, Travis Tritt teaming up with Lonesome George Thorogood. Man, can that dude play a mean guitar, too. I love me some Thorogood. And I love me some Travis. And guess what? They're doing Hank some justice. Yes, the original Williams moving on over. Also, Jennifer Malott with Run Along. And Stella Lefty got it started with her new single, Whiskey. 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
17: 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It's Dylan Scott. I appreciate you listening to Steve Nichols in Mountain Country.

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I could use a distraction right now. Ladies and gentlemen, Mr. Conway Twitty.

0: Conway 24, yeah, taking you back to 1981 and yeah, those tight-fitting jeans from old Conway here in Mountain Country. Before that, CJ Solar, first-time caller. We also had Zach Top, and that's his brand-new single, Good Girls and Cowgirls. Chris Stapleton, Bad As I Used to Be. Yeah, he's still a bad man when it comes to playing that guitar. And Dylan Scott with Dear Big City here on your drive home in Mountain Country. Let's take a trip around the Mountain Country Community Calendar. It's brought to you by the Riverwalk Shops in McKaysville. Epworth United Methodist Church is celebrating its 161st homecoming this Sunday, September 6th. The day begins with coffee and donuts at 10 a.m., followed by a special homecoming worship celebration at 11 a.m. with Reverend Sonny Sellers speaking. Everyone is invited to attend. Epworth United Methodist Church is located at 585 Medola Road in Epworth. That's just one of the many great things happening in your Mountain Country Community Calendar, brought to you by the Riverwalk Shops in McKaysville.
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4: 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Open 7 days a week. They have a pet-friendly deck, and not to mention some of the finest pasta in the world, imported from Italy. They have charcuterie, flatbreads, sandwiches, and of course, pasta. Did you know that they offer custom gift baskets as well? You can also have a private party in the cafe. You need to see to believe all of the goods they have in the market. And as a part of the local secret, be listening for the secret word to give at checkout for a goodie or discount from the pasta market. Bring the entire family and friends for a great dining experience at the pasta market at the Blue Ridge Square. 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And remember, for the best pasta in the area, go to the pasta market. You can also check out their website at thepastamarket.com. 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

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Also thrown in there, yeah, Billy Crash Craddock from 1974 with Rub It In, Rub It In. A mountain track from Ashley Ryan. Good songs called Ain't Dead Yet. Also, Carly C with Grass Looks Greener, and Luke Combs got that set started. And that's entitled Rethink Some Things. And that's going to do it for my time. I want to thank you for the privilege of yours right here in Mountain Country at 103.9 and 94.3 FM. We're WPPL Blue Ridge and Blairsville. Stick around. We've got more great tunes on the way for you, including, oh yeah, some Leanne Womack, a new artist by the name of Jordan Allen, and so much more. 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Have a great Labor Day weekend.

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Well, you're in the right place. You're in Mountain Country. We don't do that here.

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